0: You brought Fats Waller's version of Carolina Shout, which I have to tell you is my favorite version. Because when I learned that tune, I listened to every recording imaginable and then put my own together. Now, why is Fats' version special to you? I love this, that that's the one you chose.
1: Well, it was one of the first, if not the first jazz piano recordings I ever heard. I think my parents bought me when I was 10 or 11 years old, a collection of jazz pianists records. And I remember that recording particularly knocked me out. Of course, you play the piece. I've tried to play the piece. but you really
0: play it. It's a tough piece.
1: You really play it. Well, he not only captures the spirit of what James P. wrote, but he puts his own spin on it. It's just irresistible.

I wish you'd make the music dreamy and sad.

0: 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We operate on an assigned frequency of 88.7 megahertz with an effective radiated power of 100,000 watts. KRVS is also authorized to operate oral studio transmitter links WHB 300 and WLJ 739 on a frequency of 946 megahertz. KRVS studios are located in Burke Hawthorne Hall on the campus of the University of Louisiana at Lafayette, with main transmitter facilities located in Maxey, Louisiana, and backup transmitter facilities in Doosan, Louisiana. This Doosan property is made possible through an agreement with the Lafayette Parish School System, creating a brighter future and partnership with the University of Louisiana at Lafayette. 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
1: Hey, good morning, everybody. It's a Monday. Hope your weekend was okay. This is the Medicine Ball Caravan returning to the studios of Cypress Lake here on the campus of the University of Louisiana at Lafayette. I'm Cecil Doyle. We're going to start the week with a brand new track from Louise Goffin. Of course, Louise Goffin, the daughter of probably the preeminent songwriting team of the early, mid, and even late 60s, Jerry Goffin and Carole King. She was here about, what was that, 5 years ago or so. We had the South Louisiana singer-songwriter circle that was going on. And Louise Goffin was here in Lafayette collaborating with local songwriters, along with Dustin Dale Gaspard and others. A track was composed and eventually recorded here, A Love Supreme, that we've been playing for years. And around that time, Louise had sent me a demo of a song that she had a session with Michael Ducey and Barry Ancelet, and they came up with, she composed a new number called All Night in Lafayette. It was originally just a little demo she had sent that was had Michael doing a fiddle background. I ended up speaking to Michael, and he ended up telling me, he says, I had no idea of Louise's pedigree. So anyway, here we are these years later, and she's just released the song as her new single, and it's not the same recording I originally had. This basically features Louise on vocals, bass, and guitar, accompanied by Charlie Farragher on drums and Adrian Bourgeois on door slam. This is All Night in Lafayette, the latest single by Louise Goffin, kicking off today's Med Ball.

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So that was some of Michael Imperioli's band Zopa. And Zopa's a trio. So is the next band we're going to hear, a group that I know had a big impact on the music you make and your band. Your next personal record is from

Last hour on World Cafe was joined by Michael Imperioli, who played Christopher Moltisanti on The Sopranos. So all this hour, it is music from that show. I'm Raina Duris.

This one is from a season 2 episode. Soundtracks the opening scene when Tony and his family are sitting in the kitchen eating Chinese takeout. Jerry Rafferty with Baker Street.

Yeah, liar, liar. You said you'd call me. Classic from the Castaways, 1966. And coming out of the heavy, heavy with Why Don't You Call Me, Wilson Pickett, the wicked Wilson Pickett, Mr. Pickett, giving you his number, 6345789. Remember when you used to remember numbers in your head? And I couldn't remember anybody's number anymore. I barely remember mine without having just a click of one dial, one button. And we started the hour with Attack the Sound with a little wake-up call from you. Show me all my faults. Yeah, you can do that. And I can play you some music. Maybe show you yours. Lightnin' Hopkins up next. My grandpa is old, too.

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We're going to do a song now about gelato and bring the band out. It's pretty strong. You really just give me a whole thing to run with here, at the risk of ruining the whole show.

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Here it goes.

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All right. 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I love that one. Going to hire a wino to decorate our home, y'all. Hopefully you don't need to do that. But we started out this edition of Lost in Love with I Saw the Light by the amazing Miss Loretta Lynn. And y'all just know that I'm going to go ahead and dedicate that one to my wonderful Aunt Josephine and Uncle Wick out in Memphis, Tennessee. Y'all show your love for Aunt Josephine and Uncle Wick. And I have a special surprise for y'all coming up in a few short moments. Following that, my Tennessee Mountain Home by the amazing, y'all bow your heads for the amazing Miss Dolly Parton. Of course, another queen, Loretta Lynn and Dolly Parton. And I am going to dedicate that to two wonderful birthday darlings. A mother and a son birthday darling who just so happened to go by the names of Miss Jo Marie Farrell. Y'all show your love for Jo Marie, the wonderful birthday darling, and her incredible son, Mr. Jacob Farrell. One more. And guess what? Y'all aren't going to believe this. You're not going to believe this. But Jo Marie is the daughter of Aunt Josephine and Uncle Wick. OMG. One more round of applause. By the way, buckle up. We do have some birthday darlings here today. And following that, we heard again, I'm going to hire Wino to decorate our home by Mr. David Frizzell. Well, guess what? Now, I have to tell you that we have another very special birthday, darling. This birthday, darling, is a dear friend of mine, and he just so happens to go by the name of Mr. Nathan McCune. Y'all show your love for this wonderful birthday, darling. He is an amazing, oh gosh, a fountain of talent. He is a great, incredible chef and a woodworker extraordinaire. One more round of applause. This next song is dedicated to you, Mr. Nathan McCune.

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